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Here's a song I should not complete.

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4: Looks like a beautiful weekend, lots of sunshine, highs in the mid-60s for Saturday, highs in the mid-70s, warm on Sunday.
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2: Looks like a beautiful weekend, lots of sunshine, highs in the mid-60s for Saturday, highs in the mid-70s, warm on Sunday.
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0: 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Another hour-long set of EHM music next.
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3: Looks like a beautiful weekend, lots of sunshine, highs in the mid-60s for Saturday, highs in the mid-70s, warm on Sunday.
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5: Looks like a beautiful weekend, lots of sunshine, highs in the mid-60s for Saturday, highs in the mid-70s, warm on Sunday.
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Many years ago, along the Illinois-Wisconsin border, there was this Indian tribe. They found two babies in the woods, white babies. One of them was named Elizabeth. She was the fairer of the two, while the smaller and more fragile one was named Marie. Having never seen white girls before, and living on the two lakes, known as the Twin Lakes, they named the larger and more beautiful lake, Lake Elizabeth. And thus the smaller lake that was hidden from the highway became known forever as

Many years later, I found myself talking to this girl who was standing there with her back turned to Lake Marie. The wind was blowing, especially through her hair. There was four Italian sausages cooking on the outdoor grill, and they was sizzling. Many years later, we found ourselves in Canada, trying to save our marriage, and perhaps catch a few fish. But whatever came first, that night she fell asleep in my arms, humming the tune to Louie Louie. Ah, baby.

sharks were sharking, the narcs were narking. 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In the parking lot by the forest preserve, the police had found two bodies. 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Their faces had been horribly disfigured by some sharp object. Saw it on the news, the TV news, in a black and white video. You know what blood looks like in a black and white video? Shadows. Shadows! That's what it looks like. All the love we share.

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6: Looks like a beautiful weekend. Lots of sunshine. Highs in the mid-60s for Saturday. Highs in the mid-70s. Warm on Sunday.
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5: Looks like a beautiful weekend, lots of sunshine, highs in the mid-60s for Saturday, highs in the mid-70s, warm on Sunday.
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1: Looks like a beautiful weekend, lots of sunshine, highs in the mid-60s for Saturday, highs in the mid-70s, warm on Sunday.
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3: Looks like a beautiful weekend, lots of sunshine, highs in the mid-60s for Saturday, highs in the mid-70s, warm on Sunday.
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0: Wow. 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
1: Hey, brother. 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

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Good morning. Acoustic Sunrise is on. I'm Finn. I play B-sides and rarities, cover songs, live tracks, stripped-down favorites, and laid-back classics. When I say we play cover songs, we're serious about our cover songs here, as is the case with this one. From Aztec Camera doing Van Halen, you're listening to Acoustic Sunrise.

We'd like to thank Peggy and Neil for inviting us to come and play for you tonight. And we'd like to dedicate this song, as we did last night, to the Bridge School.

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1: 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How lucky was Kurt Vile? He played with John Prine just before Prine passed during the pandemic. How lucky is also the name of the song we just heard. Heroes from David Bowie in the set. Aztec Camera gave us Jump, and Patti Smith was at the top of the 7 o'clock hour singing Ghost Dance. Eric Clapton and the Allman Brothers are next. 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

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In 1996, I believe, Wilco was featured in Rolling Stone magazine and said to be the next big band on the planet. 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

Long Island's home for music lovers, 92.9 and 96.9 EHM. Hard to imagine that Jake Bugg, at 14 years old, knew where the song came from. But when he heard Pink Moon, he thought, I gotta do a cover. And that's what we heard on Acoustic Sunrise. CCR gave us Cotton Fields. It was Wilco before that doing Box Full of Letters. The acoustic version of Basket Case from Green Day was in our set. Steve Earle did Copperhead Road.

0: A cover from Chrissie Hynde and James Walburn, Love Mine Is Zero No Limit. Nobody Knows You When You're Down and Out from Eric Clapton played, and the Allman Brothers were at the top of the set singing Seven Turns. There's more Acoustic Sunrise music coming. Thanks so much for joining us.
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How's it going? I'm Finn with Acoustic Sunrise. I play B-sides and rarities, cover songs, live tracks, stripped-down favorites, and laid-back classics. This next one is probably one of the best posthumous releases you'll ever hear. From Johnny Cash, it's God's Gonna Cut You Down on EHM.

0: 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Santa Bose on the program this morning with Hard Time. You're listening to Acoustic Sunrise. Bruce Springsteen was in the set doing Growing Up. That is an original demo that can be found on the Tracks box set. God's Gonna Cut You Down from Johnny Cash played, and Crowded House was at the top of the 8 o'clock hour doing Everybody's Talking. The Cure and Lou Reed kick off our next set. Thanks for joining us.
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for a place to eat. Went to the Apollo. You should have seen him go, go, go. They said, hey, sugar, take a walk on the wild side. I said, hey, babe, take a walk on the wild side. All right.

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We heard some music from Bob Dylan's catalog a little earlier in the program, but we haven't heard Bob Dylan yet, so let's do him now. 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

0: Long Island's home for music lovers, 92.9 and 96.9 EHM. A core acoustic sunrise artist, Elvis Costello, giving us Femme Fatale just there. John Lennon in the set with Imagine. It was Take Me to Church from Hozier. We heard With or Without You Unplugged from U2. Bob Dylan's Mr. Tambourine Man played. Foolish Love from Rufus Wainwright was in the set. Lou Reed gave us Walk on the Wild Side. And The Cure on a Saturday did Friday, I'm in Love. There's more coming on Acoustic Sunrise from Fleetwood Mac and Liam Gallagher next.
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0: 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Acoustic Sunrise is on. I'm Finn. I play B-sides and rarities, cover songs, live tracks, stripped-down favorites, and laid-back classics. Neither of these two expected ever to get together, but when they did, they made some magic. Paul Simon and George Harrison on EHM's Acoustic Sunrise.
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0: Long Island's home for music lovers, 92.9 and 96.9 EHM. Rodrigo y Gabriela features two sets of hands. That makes for 20 fingers picking away on Buster Voodoo. Steamrollin' from James Taylor preceded that. Paul Simon and George Harrison together on Homeward Bound. And Pete Yorn at the top of the 9 o'clock hour gave us Panic. The Indigo Girls and Stephen Stills are in our next set. One of those two songs is a cover. Hang on.
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Good morning. I'm Finn. 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Jill Sobiel's here, showing she can dabble in foreign languages. 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

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The fact remains, David Gray is the best-selling Irish singer-songwriter in the history of Ireland, beating out Bono and Van Morrison. He's on now for Jenna in Patchogue.

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1: 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Vance Joy has enormous hands. He's a former Australian rules football player, turned heartthrob, and musician. He just gave us Riptide. The Rolling Stones in the set with Beast of Burden. It was Back in the World from David Gray. John Mellencamp did Key West, Intermezzo, I Saw You First. Que Sera Sera from Jill Sobiel played. We also heard The Ribs of a Broken Umbrella from Bell X1. The demo version of Love the One You're With from Stephen Stills was in our set, and the Indigo Girls covered Elton John with Mona Lisa's and Mad Hatters to start the set. Bob Marley and the Wailers help us change gears and get to 10 o'clock next.
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0: 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Good morning, I'm Finn. 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You might think you hear a lot of Pearl Jam on this radio station, but the fact of the matter is you probably haven't heard this in a while. It's a rare version of Crazy Mary on EHM.
1: She lived on a curve in the road.

Next morning on the way into town, saw some skid marks and followed them around. Over the curb, through the fields, into the house of Mary.

Portland's home for music lovers, 92.9 and 96.9 EHM. That was Monrovia, the Tennessean coming around this summer to play with camp in our backyard. We just heard Heavy Foot from Monrovia, and our BQ in the set with I Want You Bad, Crazy Mary from Pearl Jam played, and it was Tom Petty and the Heartbreakers at the top of the 10 o'clock hour singing Jammin' Me. We continue now with Ben Folds and four other guys.

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What does 6 decades of music do to somebody? To Mavis Staples, it created even more music. Here's the latest from Mavis. It's called Human Mind, and it's on EHM. I did.

Long Island's home for music lovers, 92.9 and 96.9 EHM. One of the cool things about My Morning Jacket is that the band members came from all across the nation to get together behind Jim James. Here's a deeper cut. It's called Run It on EHM.

0: Long Island's home for music lovers, 92.9 or 96.9 EHM. One of the cool things Tedeschi Trucks Band did when they were releasing their new album, Future Soul, was they did 10 nights at the Beacon. You might remember that from back in January. Future Soul is the name of the title track from the album that we just heard. Back on the Chain Gang from the Pretenders played, My Morning Jacket did Run It. Jeepster from T-Rex was in the set, so is Mavis Staples doing Human Mind. We heard Talking Heads and Slippery People, and Brick from Ben Folds 5 was in there as well. There's more coming from Primitive Radio Gods and David Bowie next.
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92.9 and 96.9 EHM. Good morning. I'm Finn. If you'd like to communicate, we can do so via email today. I'm Finn at WEHM.com. I've said it before, and I'll say it again. There is no song that epitomizes the 90s more than this one, in my opinion. No grunge track, no hip-hop track, no hair metal track, nothing. Simply the Bodines.

0: 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The album is now 15 days old. It's gotten a lot of play. From the Black Keys, we just heard You Gotta Lose off the Peaches release. Band on the Run from Paul McCartney and Wings preceded that. Bodine's did Closer to Free, and it was the Replacements at the top of the 11 o'clock hour singing I'll Be You. 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

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The Alabama Shakes will be coming in the fall. They're playing Bridgeport and Radio City Music Hall at the beginning of September. They're on EHM right now with their latest, Another Life.

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Wilco was in the acoustic sunrise portion of the morning. If you're not familiar, B-sides, rarities, cover songs, live tracks, stripped-down favorites, and laid-back classics, Saturday and Sunday mornings starting at 7. They're on now with a little more pizzazz. It's Dawned on Me.

0: 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You'll have to wait about 3 more weeks for the new Death Cab for Cutie release. It'll be called I Built You a Tower. Riptides is the preview track from Death Cab for Cutie that we just heard. Before that, Bob Dylan in the set with Tight Connection to My Heart. Wilco gave us Dawned on Me. English Beat covering Tears of a Clown before that. Another Life from Alabama Shakes played. REM did Driver 8, and it was Fastball giving us The Way to start the set. It's been a pleasure hanging with you. My name is Finn. Vinny Marino's in next.
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You're in the middle of an hour-long set of EHM music for Lindsay in Matatuck, John Hyatt.

0: Long Island's home for music lovers, 92.9 and 96.9 EHM. U2 there with Song of the Future from the Days of Ash EP. The band was in Mexico City this past week, shooting a video for the first single off their upcoming album. It's called Street of Dreams. No name for the album yet and no release date, but it looks like it'll be out later this year. CCR before that, Up Around the Bend, John Hyatt's Cry Love, Prince with Pop Life, Beck, The Golden Age, and the Allman Brothers' Whipping Post. I'm Vinny Marino. 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

0: Long Island's home for music lovers, 92.9 and 96.9 EHM. That new one from Kurt Vile, Chance to Bleed. His album is called Philadelphia's Been Good to Me, which is convenient because that's where he's from. Elvis Costello before that, Accidents Will Happen from Armed Forces. Spoon with Wild, Neil Young from Harvest out on the weekend. Black Crowes, Pharmacy Chronicles. Patti Smith, Dancing Barefoot. And live, I Alone. EHM weather, sunny today, much warmer, high near 65. Tonight, cloudy, down to 55. For tomorrow, mostly sunny, high around 75. Tomorrow night, partly cloudy, low around 55. And for Monday, partly cloudy, high of 63. I'm Vinnie Marino. Another hour-long set of EHM music is coming up, including The Beatles, The Cure, and Paul Simon on 92.9 and 96.9 EHM.
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Long Island's home for music lovers, 92.9 and 96.9 EHM. New from Noah Kahan, The Great Divide. From the album of the same name, he was on Saturday Night Live as musical guest, and I think he probably made a lot more new fans after those two performances. Paul Simon before that, Loves Me Like a Rock. The Connells going back to high school from 74 to 75. The Cure, Just Like Heaven. Pugwash with Anchor. Beatles, All You Need Is Love. Don't forget we do Breakfast with the Beatles each and every weekday morning at 7:20 with Harry on The Breakfast Show. And Joni Mitchell, Night Ride Home. I'm Vinnie Marino. This hour-long set of EHM music continues with the Wallflowers.

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0: Long Island's home for music lovers, 92.9 and 96.9 EHM. New one there from Jack White, G.O.D. and the Broken Ribs. Still no word on a new album yet for Jack, but it's got to be sometime this year. INXS, Need You Tonight, Future Islands, The Tower. Remember back in 2014 when that band did Seasons, Waiting on You on Letterman? He absolutely loved it, and it was a pretty amazing moment for late-night television. I still go back and watch that on YouTube every now and then. Stevie Wonder, Superstition. Camp, Mistakes, Suzanne Vega, Left of Center from the Pretty in Pink soundtrack. And the Wallflowers, One Headlight. EHM weather, sunny today, high 65. Tonight, clouds, down to 55. Tomorrow, check this out, mostly sunny, high near 75. Tomorrow night, partly cloudy, low near 55. And for Monday, partly cloudy, high of 63. I'm Vinnie Marino. 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
1: 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You're in the middle of another long set of EHM music for Dottie in Calverton, Los Lobos.

0: 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Michael Stipe there with Andrew Watt. I Played the Fool, which is the theme song from the HBO series The Rooster, just finished its first season last week, but it has been renewed, so it'll be back. Bob Marley and the Wailers, Three Little Birds, Los Lobos, Kiko and the Lavender Moon. They did Sesame Street once, and they worked that out to be Elmo and the Lavender Moon. Ramones, Do You Remember Rock and Roll Radio, Peter Bjorn and John, Young Folks, B.B. King, The Thrill Is Gone, and Shelby Lynn, Gotta Get Back. I'm Vinnie Marino. Weather's getting warmer. 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

Pedro lives out of the Wilshire Hotel. He looks out a window without glass. The walls are made of cardboard. Newspapers on his feet, and his father beats him because he's too tired to beg. He's got 9 brothers and sisters. They're brought up on their knees. It's hard to run when a coat hanger beats you on the thighs. Pedro dreams of being older and killing the old man, but that's a slim chance. He's going to the boulevard. He's gonna end up on the dirty boulevard. He's going out to the dirty boulevard. He's going down to the dirty boulevard. This room costs $2,000 a month. You can believe it, man, it's true. Somewhere a landlord's laughing till he wets his pants. No one dreams of being a doctor or a lawyer or anything. They dream of dealing on the dirty boulevard. Give me your hungry, you're tired, you're poor, I'll piss on them. That's what the statue of bigotry says. Your poor huddled masses, let's club them to death and get it over with and just dump them on the boulevard. Get them out on the dirty boulevard. Going out to the dirty boulevard. They're going down on the dirty boulevard. Going out. Outside, it's a bright night. There's an opera at Lincoln Center. Movie stars arrive by limousine. The Klieg lights shoot up over the skyline of Manhattan, but the lights are out on the mean streets. A small kid stands by the Lincoln Tunnel. He's selling plastic roses for a buck. The traffic's backed up to 39th Street. The TV whores are calling the cops out for a suck. And back at the Wilshire, Pedro sits there dreaming. He's found a book on magic in a garbage can. He looks at the pictures and stares up at the cracked ceiling. At the count of 3, he says, I hope I can disappear and fly, fly away

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You're in the middle of another long set of EHM music for Andrea in Riverhead, Lana Del Rey.

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0: 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Mumford & Sons with a little help from Chris Stapleton, that's here. The latest Mumford & Sons album is Prize Fighter. XTC making plans for Nigel, Lana Del Rey doing time. Todd Rundgren, side one, track one from the double album Something Anything, I Saw the Light. Buffalo Traffic Jam, Fool's Gold. Lou Reed from New York on the Dirty Boulevard. And Sheryl Crow, If It Makes You Happy. EHM weather should make you happy. Sunny today, high around 65. Tonight, clouds, low around 55. Tomorrow, mostly sunny, high near 75. Tomorrow night, partly cloudy, low near 55. And for Monday, partly cloudy, high of 63. I'm Vinnie Marino, and coming up, an hour-long set of EHM music, including Bob Dylan, Peter Gabriel, and George Harrison on 92.9 and 96.9 EHM.
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George Harrison before that, Blow Away. Chris Isaak, Baby Did a Bad, Bad Thing. Peter Gabriel, Sledgehammer, the Sam Roberts Band were all in this together. And from Blood on the Tracks, Bob Dylan, Tangled Up in Blue. This hour-long set of EHM music continues with Fiona Apple.

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It's an hour-long set of EHM music for Christine in East Mauritius, Brandy Carlisle,

Long Island's home for music lovers, 92.9 and 96.9 EHM. That's a new one, Johnny Blue Skies and the Dark Clouds. Don't tell anyone, but that's Sturgill Simpson in disguise. Situation is the song, the album is Mutiny After Midnight. Talking Heads, Take Me to the River. Brandi Carlile, Right on Time. Jimmy Cliff, from the soundtrack to probably the greatest reggae movie of all time, The Harder They Come. Jeff Tweedy, Enough. Springsteen, title track from Tunnel of Love. And Fiona Apple with Criminal. EHM weather, anything but criminal. Tonight, mostly clear, down to 55. Tomorrow, sunny, high around 75. Tomorrow night, cloudy, low near 55. And for Monday, sunshine and clouds, high near 64. That's going to do it for me, Vinny Marino. I'll be back again tomorrow at noon. Jared's up next, and he'll do another hour-long set of

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Good afternoon. Happy Saturday. Jared Anderson taking over. Vinny Marino is headed toward the exit. Glad to be with you. You're right in the middle of a one-hour-long set of EHM music. As we keep it going with the great Tom Petty, here's Time to Move On.

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That's Beck and Ride Lonesome New Music. Neil Young, When You Dance, You Can Really Love. Before that, we played Time to Move On from Tom Petty. You heard the Smithereens, Blood and Roses. The Birds and the Bee song was Again and Again. And we played Badfinger, No Matter What. Radiohead's High and Dry in that set, too. Your chance to score some tickets to Bleachers. 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

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That's where Chase in Quahog was just a second ago. Chase hit us up and requested this one. It's Father John Misty. His latest called The Old Law.

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Jared Anderson here. You might know Connor Oberst from Bright Eyes. He also has some solo work. This one from his 2017 solo album, Salutations. It's called A Little Uncanny.

0: Long Island's home for music lovers, 92.9 and 96.9 AHM. The band is Squeeze. That song's called Why Don't You? Bonnie Raitt, Thing Called Love. Heard A Little Uncanny from Connor Oberst. Grateful Dead's Alabama Getaway. Heard The Old Law by Father John Misty. I Got You, the Split Ends track, and Head Over Feet from Alanis Morissette. All in that long set of EHM music. Let's take a look at your weather forecast. Feeling really nice outdoors right now. Summery. Low temperature tonight will drop down to the mid-50s. Clear skies tomorrow, partly cloudy skies, and temperature is even warmer in the low 80s tomorrow. Monday, sunshine-filled day with high temps in the mid-70s. Looking nice, looking like you can work on your tan a little bit this weekend. We'll get to the Beatles. Shelby Lynn and Peter Wolf team up for a tune. 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

92.9 and 96.9 EHM. Let's go ahead and make this a 1 hour long set of EHM music too. But, I just want to play as much music as I can. So I'm going to load it up for you here all hour long. We'll sit back and listen to some good tunes. Glad to have you part of it. Here's a funk group from North Carolina. Let's get funky. This is Hobbix with Groove, baby.

Long Island's home for music lovers, 92.9 and 96.9 EHM. She's Casey Musgraves. That's her latest. It's called Dry Spell. Just What I Needed from the Car is heard Groove Baby from Hobbix. Can't Hardly Wait, the tune from The Replacements. Peter Wolf and Shelby Lynn teamed up for Tragedy. Come Together from The Beatles. Short Skirt, Long Jacket was the cake track. Your chance to score tickets to Camp. They're playing Forest Hill Stadium in Queens, July 23rd. 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

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Right back to it. This is Chet Faker. It's called This Time

92.9 and 96.9 EHM in the middle of a one-hour long set of EHM music. Big shout out to everybody pulling a Saturday work shift. We tip our cap through the radio to all of the weekend workers across Long Island, Connecticut, and beyond. Here's to you. It's Band of Horses, this song called Warning Signs.

0: Long Island's home for music lovers, 92.9 and 96.9 EHM. They're the Revivalists. That's Heartstop. Their new album is called Get It Honest, and it comes out in July. Message in a Bottle from the Police. Before that, heard Warning Signs by a Band of Horses. I Can See Clearly Now from Jimmy Cliff. Chet Faker is This Time for Real. A Fade Away from the Bodines. Played Green Day's Good Riddance, Time of Your Life as well. Let's take a look outdoors. Great weekend, beautiful weather out there. Get outside and enjoy it a little bit if you can. Low temperature tonight in the mid-50s. Clear skies tomorrow, even warmer, partly cloudy, and a high around 81. Monday, we're in the mid-70s under sunny skies. So bring the sunscreen and maybe some beach weather this weekend. Soundgarden on the way, John Fogerty and Dawes, Silver Sun Pickups, and more. 92.9 and 96.9 EHM.
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92.9 and 96.9 EHM. I'm Jared Anderson. You have pretty much just begun a one-hour-long set of EHM music. We've got a lot more to come for you here, and I'll keep it going. We've got a Rolling Stones track in about 4 minutes. Stick around for that. But first, it's Fish from 1996. 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

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That's a new U2 with Song of the Future. Rolling Stones, I Got the Blues, heard Free from Fish. Orange Crush by REM, of course. Silver Sun Pickups, Lazy Eye. John Fogerty and Dawes, Someday Never Comes. And Black Hole Sun from Soundgarden. 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

0: 92.9 and 96.9 EHM, the great Mavis Staples released the album Sad and Beautiful World last year. Here's one from it. This is Human Mind.
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If you're a graduate, if you're a parent of a graduate or know one, congratulations to you, your family. It's an exciting time of the year, and a lot of people looking for grad gifts out there this weekend. Congratulations to all. Here's the band Geese. 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

0: 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That's Biba Doobie and the Marias. All I Did Was Dream of You. Heard Elvis Costello and a song called Radio Radio. Ironically, we played it on the radio. Cobra from Geese. We heard And It Stoned Me by Van Morrison. Human Mind from Mavis Staples. The Waterboys track was Fisherman's Blues. And we got connected with the Stereo MCs. Taking a look at your weekend and beyond forecast here for Long Island. Our low tonight down around 55 degrees. Tomorrow we warm all the way up to about 81. Partly cloudy skies. Monday, hanging out in the mid-70s, sunny skies. Looks like a nice start to the week. Monday looks like a day where you might want to play hooky just a little bit and find something to do outside. Maybe just a long lunch or something if you can get away with it. Sublime on the way, the Allman Brothers, Matt and Kim, and more right here, 92.9 and 96.9 EHM.
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0: 92.9 and 96.9 EHM, another 1 hour long set of EHM music, and we've only just begun. Jared Anderson here. Hit us up if there's anything we can do for you at WEHM.com. Here's Beautiful People. This is really groovy.
1: 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This is our generation, man. All you people, we're all together, man. It's groovy. And dig yourselves, because it's really groovy.

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He's Bruce Hornsby. That's new. It's called Indigo Park, title track to his new album. Peter Gabriel, Salisbury Hill before that. Heard Beautiful People with their song Really Groovy. The Smithereens, Behind the Wall of Sleep. You heard Matt and Kim, Let's Go. The Allman Brothers brought us Blue Sky and What I Got from Sublime. Your chance to win some tickets to camp right now at WEHM.com. That show is July 23rd at Forest Hill Stadium in Queens. 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Here's Creep.

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Want to thank Bennett in Connecticut. Sent over a really nice email and a request. Here you go. It's Wolf Alice. This is White Horses.

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The Arctic Monkeys, of course, have a deep catalog. A lot of great songs in there, I think, at least. This arguably their most popular, though. Here's Do I Wanna Know.

0: Long Island's home for music lovers, 92.9 and 96.9 AM, Monrovia, right there. That's his latest song called Heavy Foot. Monrovia's newest album is Bloodline. We played The Cure, Close to Me, Do I Want to Know, from the Arctic Monkeys. Deal by Jerry Garcia. I got a request from Bennett in Connecticut. He asked for Wolf Alice, White Horses. We played Crowded House, A World Where You Live, and Radiohead with Creep. Let's take a look at your Long Island weather forecast. Low temperature tonight down around 54 degrees. Clear skies. Tomorrow partly cloudy and warmer, high around 81. Monday looking at temps in the mid-70s under sunny skies. I'm Jared Anderson. That's it for me tonight. Thanks for hanging out. Keep it right here for another long set of EHM music with Fiona Apple, Bob Dylan, Bell X1, and more. 92.9 and 96.9 EHM.
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